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1: Jeg har lært fra mine jamaikanske venner at på Jamaica, a bear cannot know the difference between a bear can and bear can.
0: Ah, bear can.
1: Mm. 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